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0: still see that image. 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
2: 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But tell me, can you hit it right?

She read it, they slid in the DM with something generic. 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Done with these bitches.

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All fat though, claret the pinky. All fat though, we order the Fiji. 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I'm in the loop with the woo. Which one you working? I put

I look so good, you look so good. Maybe we should all link it together. Yeah. You only live once. Let the people see.

I'm sitting pretty impatient, but I know you gotta put in them hours. I'ma make it harder. I'm sending pick after picture, I'ma get you fired.